This is Radio Nepal. I'm Manjil Ghimire with 8 a.m. News. The headlines first. Federal Civil Service Bill registered at the Parliament Secretariat. Current session of the both houses of the Federal Parliament to end tonight. National Transmission Grid opened to private sector with wheeling charges. Bailey Bridge installation begins on Bhotikoshi flood damaged Galchi Betrawati Road. And Iran conflict disrupts fuel supply as US urges Europe to release diesel stocks. Now the news in detail. The government has registered the Federal Civil Service Bill 2083 at the Federal Parliament Secretariat. Minister for Federal Affairs and General Administration Pratibha Rawal registered the bill yesterday. Parliament Secretariat's spokesperson Ikram Giri said the bill has been registered as number 35. The cabinet had approved the bill for presentation in Parliament on September 29th. In another development, the House of Representatives has sent three bills related to economic matters to the relevant committees for detailed discussions. The bills are the Citizen Investment Trust Third Amendment Bill 2083, the Payment and Allowance First Amendment Bill 2083, and the Employee Provident Fund Tenth Amendment Bill 2083. Finance Minister Dr. Swarnim Wagle presented the proposal to send the bills to the committees. During the meeting, State Affairs and Good Governance Committee Chair Hari Thakal presented a report on the remuneration, terms and conditions and facilities to the officials at Constitutional Bodies First Amendment Bill 2083. The House also passed a condolence motion in memory of former parliamentarian Gahendra Basnet. On the political front, main opposition leader Bhismaraj Angdimbe has said the six-month performance of the incumbent government has not met public expectations. Speaking in the House meeting, leader Angdimbe said the government should be more accountable to parliament and people and also called for effective disaster management and measures to control inflation and black marketing. In a related development, the House of Representatives Special Committee formed after the House of Representatives Special Committee formed after the August 26 Bhotikoshi Trisuli disaster has approved its working procedures. Goresh Parajuli has been unanimously elected chair of the committee. The 15-member committee will study the wider impacts of climate change, climate justice and the disaster's effects on Himalayan and riverbank communities. Likewise, at the National Assembly, lawmakers have drawn the government's attention to the loss of lives and property caused by floods and landslides in different parts of the country. Speaking in yesterday's meeting, lawmakers called on government to announce immediate relief and rehabilitation packages for affected families. Likewise, Law, Justice and Parliamentary Affairs Minister Sobhita Gautam has said the process to fill two vacant National Assembly seats will begin soon. Responding on behalf of Prime Minister Balendra Shah, she said the Election Commission will start the by-election process while suitable candidates for the government-nominated seats will be recommended soon, ensuring inclusiveness and dignity and role of the National Assembly. The Upper House has also formed a 9-member special committee to

to study the damage caused by the disasters along the Bhotekoshi and Kaligandaki corridors and recommend long-term risk reduction measures. The committee has been given until mid-January next year to complete its work. The meeting also reviewed the annual report of the Indigenous Nationalities Commission and annual reports from the parliamentary committees. The committee report on the Bill on Obligations of Domestic Air Services 2083 was also presented. Both houses of the federal parliament are scheduled to meet today. The lower house is scheduled to meet at 11 this morning, while the National Assembly is scheduled to meet at 1:15 this afternoon. Meanwhile, President Ramchandra Paudil has prorogued the current session of both houses of the federal parliament effective from midnight tonight. The decision was taken under Article 93, Sub-Article 2 of the Constitution on the recommendation of the Council of Ministers. President's office spokesperson Krishna Bahadur Shahi issued a statement to this effect. In a separate development, the Election Commission has submitted its annual report for fiscal year 2082-83 to President Ramchandra Paudil. Chief Election Commissioner Ram Man Bahadur Karki presented the report at the President's office in Sheetal Nivas. President's office spokesperson Krishna Bahadur Shahi said the report was submitted in accordance with Article 294 of the Constitution. The Electricity Regulatory Commission has fixed transmission or wheeling charges for the National Electricity Transmission Grid for the first time, paving the way for private sector access to the national grid. The move allows private power producers and consumers to use the national transmission grid by paying the prescribed fees. Minister for Energy, Water Resources and Irrigation Biraj Bhakta Shrestha says the decision would encourage private investment in transmission infrastructure and support the development of an energy-based economy. Infrastructure Development Minister Sunil Lamsal has said track has been opened along the flood-damaged Golchi Betrawati road section in Bhotekoshi flood-damaged Rasua and Nuakot districts, allowing public movement to resume. Grading and gravel work is still underway, with authorities urging the public to avoid heavy traffic to facilitate construction. Meanwhile, Bailey Bridge installation has begun with the Nuakot site foundation completed and the Rasua site foundation nearing completion. The government aims to complete the installation within a week. In a separate development, reconstruction work has been prioritized on the Maldunga Bridge linking Baglung and Parbat districts. The bridge's approach road and foundation on the Parbat side were damaged by flooding following continuous rain since September 25. The Infrastructure Development Ministry and its division office are now strengthening the foundation by placing large stones and filling gabion structures, and aim to bring the Maldunga Bridge fully into operation before the Dasain festival. A task force is being formed to prepare a three-month action plan to strengthen the Singha Darbar Vaidyakhana Development Committee and expand its production of medicinal products. The task force, coordinated by the committee's executive director, Dr. Pradeep Kesi, will focus on sustainable collection, preservation and processing of medicinal herbs used as raw materials. The decision was taken at a meeting held at the office of the Prime Minister and Council of Ministers in Singha Darbar. On the occasion of the 36th International Day of Older Persons, the Ministry of Women, Children, Senior Citizens and Social Security has announced plans to establish a Senior Citizens Experience Bank. Minister for Women, Children and Gender and Sexual Minorities and Social Security, Sita Badi, says the initiative aims to digitally preserve the knowledge, skills and life experiences of senior citizens in areas such as agriculture, entrepreneurship, education, administration, arts and culture, traditional knowledge and social life, and make them accessible to students and younger generations for learning and guidance. Australian Ambassador to Nepal Simon Urst has paid a courtesy call on Prime Minister Balendra Shah at the Prime Minister's office in Singha Darbar. During the meeting, Prime Minister Shah expressed gratitude to the Australian government for its solidarity, humanitarian assistance and support to Nepal during recent floods and disasters. The two sides also discussed relief, rehabilitation and reconstruction in flood-affected areas, as well as cooperation to reduce disaster risk and strengthen resilience.
civilians. Ambassador Ernst expressed sorrow over the loss of damage caused by the disasters in Nepal and also praised Nepal's recent presence at the United Nations. The meeting also covered Nepal-Australia relations, disaster management, climate issues, human resource development, and long-term cooperation. This news comes to you from Radio Nepal. Now on to an international news update. The Trump administration has urged Germany and France to release emergency diesel stocks to help ease rising global fuel prices, according to sources cited by Reuters. The United States has reportedly asked European countries to release up to 120 million barrels of diesel over the next 6 months. Washington has warned that it could restrict U.S. diesel exports if Europe does not take action. The pressure comes as the global fuel market faces supply disruptions linked to the conflict involving Iran. Now, the weather forecast for the country for today. Under the influence of monsoon winds and the partial influence of westerly winds, the Meteorological Forecasting Division has forecast generally cloudy weather conditions in the Himalayan and hilly areas of Kosi, Bagmati and Gandaki provinces. Partly cloudy conditions is likely in the Himalayan and hilly areas of Lumbini, Karnali and Sudur Pashchim provinces, as well as in the Tarai areas of the country today. Moderate rainfall is likely at a few places in the Himalayan and hilly areas of Kosi and Bagmati provinces, and the light rainfall is likely at one or two places in the hilly areas of Gandaki, Lumbini, Karnali and Sudur Pashchim provinces. Light rainfall is also likely at one or two places in the Tarai areas of Kosi, Bagmati, Gandaki and Lumbini provinces today. Temperatures in the Kathmandu Valley are likely to range from 18 to 20 degrees Celsius, with daytime highs between 28 and 30 degrees Celsius today. That wraps up our news bulletin for this hour. But before we go, here is a quick recap of the headlines. Federal Civil Service Bill registered at Parliament Secretariat. Current session of the both houses of the Federal Parliament to end tonight. National transmission grid opened to private sector with wheeling charges. Bailey Bridge installation begins on Bhotikoshi flood-damaged Galchi Betravati Road. And Iran conflict disrupts fuel supply as U.S. urges Europe to release diesel stocks. That's all for this hour. Our next English bulletin will be at 2 p.m. You can also tune in to our on-air broadcast. And for detailed news, visit us online at radionepalonline.com or download our mobile app to listen to our bulletins anytime, anywhere. Stay tuned. Have a good day.

This is Radio Nepal. I am Srijana Bastola with the news. The headlines first. Both houses of federal parliament underway at Singhadarbar. Foreign Affairs Minister Shishir Khanal briefs House on Nepal's participation in 81st UN General Assembly. Lawmakers draw government's attention to various public concerns in House meeting. And US urges Europe to release diesel reserves amid fuel price rise. Now the news in detail. Meetings of both houses of the federal parliament are underway at Singhadarbar. In the meeting of the House of Representatives today, Minister for Foreign Affairs Shishir Khanal has briefed on Nepal's recent participation in the 81st session of the United Nations General Assembly in New York. He said Prime Minister Balindra Shah's address to the general debate of the UN General Assembly contributed to translating climate justice into reality. Minister Khanal also informed the House that during Nepal's participation in the UN General Assembly, he held meetings and discussions with senior officials and counterparts from various countries and addressed several sessions. In the meantime, lawmakers have drawn the government's attention to various public concerns during the emergency and zero-hour sessions. They called for creating a safe living environment for people residing in industrial areas and addressing problems in the health sector. They also urged the government to strengthen monitoring of road safety. Lawmakers called for the repair and maintenance of old embankments to address the flooding problems faced by farmers in the Tarai during the monsoon season. They also stressed the need for moral education from an early age to help prevent sexual violence against women and girls. Similarly, lawmakers called for making the Earn While Learning program targeting youth more effective. They also urged the government to make public development plans with clear deadlines. Meanwhile, in today's schedule, as shared by Federal Parliament Secretariat, Minister for Law, Justice and Parliamentary Affairs,

The amendments made by the House of Representatives to the National Forensic Science Laboratory Establishment and Operation Bill 2081. The meeting also has an agenda to pass the Domestic Air Service Liability Bill 2083. Meanwhile, President Ramchandra Podel has prorogued the current session of both houses of the Federal Parliament effective from midnight today. The decision was taken under Article 93, Sub-Article 2 of the Constitution on the recommendation of the Council of Ministers. President's Office spokesperson Krishna Bahadur Shahi issued a statement to this effect. 41 Nepalis have been stranded at Hilsa, the northern border point of Humla, due to continuous rain and heavy snowfall. The Hilsa-Taklakot route has been disrupted, preventing them from travelling further. Most of those stranded are residents of Namkha rural municipality who had travelled to Taklakot for business. Officials said they reached Hilsa last Friday but were stopped at the border after a heavy snowfall began. Around 2 to 2.5 feet of snow has accumulated in the area. The Chinese side has also closed the route for Kailas Mansarovar pilgrims due to snowfall. Officials expect the border to reopen from October 4th. Locals and security personnel are clearing snow to resume road operations. Around 6,010 people have travelled to Kailas Mansarovar through Hilsa so far this year. Minister for Culture, Tourism and Civil Aviation Khadagraj Podel has called for comprehensive reforms in Nepal Airlines, citing operational mismanagement and its worsening financial condition. Speaking at a meeting of the Federal Parliament's International Relations and Tourism Committee, Minister Podel said strengthening the airline's management should be the immediate priority. He said purchasing additional aircraft alone would not solve the airline's problems, pointing to recent technical issues and instances of Nepal Airlines aircraft being grounded in Tokyo and Europe. The minister said flight disruptions result in significant financial losses through passenger rebooking and flight cancellations. He also questioned the high interest rates charged by banks to Nepal Airlines and added that such high borrowing costs are adding to the financial burden of the state-owned airline. A detailed report on the concept, implementation and potential benefits of developing a Buddhist circuit linking Lumbini, the birthplace of Gautam Buddha, with other important sites associated with his life is being prepared. The process began following a strategic partnership agreement among Lumbini Buddhist University, Chhaya Nepal and the Integrated Social Development Center. The study will include field research, data collection, stakeholder consultations and analysis with a focus on sustainable tourism development and cross-border connectivity. A joint committee representing the three organizations will monitor the project and the report is expected to be completed by July 2027. This news comes to you from Radio Nepal. Now on to an international news update. The United States is urging European countries to release emergency diesel reserves as President Donald Trump considers restricting U.S. diesel exports amid rising fuel prices. According to the BBC, U.S. Treasury Secretary Scott Bessent has called for additional diesel supplies to be made available, saying American farmers, truckers and businesses should not bear the full burden of higher prices. Washington has also urged France and Germany to release part of their emergency stocks. President Trump says he may ask European countries to release their reserves while the U.S. considers possible restrictions on diesel exports. European countries are discussing the issue but are also concerned about maintaining sufficient reserves for the coming winter season. The UK, which depends heavily on imported diesel, is closely monitoring the situation as fuel prices reach record levels. Analysts warn that a US export restriction could put further pressure on global diesel prices. The situation comes amid wider disruptions to fuel supplies, including Russian export restrictions and reduced Chinese fuel exports. Now a sports news update.
The Cricket Association of Nepal, CAN, has announced a 15-member squad for the ICC Men's Cricket World Cup League 2 series to be held in Oman. Nepal will compete

against Canada and host Oman in the series, which begins on October 7. The Nepali team will be led by Captain Sandeep Lamichhane. The squad includes Asif Sheikh, Dipendra Singh Aidi, Dev Khanal, Ishan Pandey, Rohit Kumar Powdel, Arjun Kumar, Sandeep Zora, Gulshan Jha, Basir Ahmed, Karan Casey, Nandan Yadav, Lalit Narayan Rajbansi, Sahab Alam and Sher Malla along with Captain Lamichhane. Now the general weather forecast for the country today. The Meteorological Forecasting Division forecasts that the country is currently under the influence of monsoon winds with partial influence from westerly winds. Generally, cloudy conditions will prevail in the Himalayan and hilly areas of Kosi, Bagmati, Gandaki and Lumbini provinces today. Partly cloudy conditions are expected in the Himalayan and hilly areas of Karnali and Sudurpashchim provinces as well as in the Tarai areas of the country today. Likewise, moderate rainfall is likely at a few places in the Himalayan and hilly areas of Kosi, Bagmati and Gandaki provinces. Light rainfall is likely at one or two places in the hilly areas of Lumbini, Karnali and Sudurpashchim provinces as well as at one or two places in the Tarai areas of Kosi, Bagmati, Gandaki and Lumbini provinces. With this, we have almost come to the end of this news bulletin from Radio Nepal for this hour. Before wrapping it up, let's have a reminder of the headlines once more. Both houses of the federal parliament underway at Singha Darbar. Foreign Affairs Minister Shishir Khanal briefs House on Nepal's participation in 81st UN General Assembly. Lawmakers draw government's attention to various public concerns in House meeting. And US urges Europe to release diesel reserves amid fuel price rise. This is all we have for this bulletin. Our next bulletin in English will be at 8 in the evening. You can listen to us online on our website radionepalonline.com and our mobile app. For more news and information, keep listening to Radio Nepal. Have a good day.